love you like I love the shoe. 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I teach my nails and then I twiddle my thumb. I'm real on earth, but it sure is fun. 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It's just great balls of fire.

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1: Horas, 6 minutos. 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

0: 22 horas, 31 minutos. 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
1: I mean, he broke the mold. He discovered his own rite of passage, you know, and no disrespect to his dad and his dad's legacy, but he's creating his own.
2: I thought you said that it'll be all right. Said you was coming back later, it wouldn't be all night. Then that turned to a date, and that turned

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Ain't that shit about me, you gotta hate yourself. I'm still praying for you, damn, I hate your help. And I was fucked up, I hate you, now I can't help. When you needed me, when shit wasn't what it seemed to be. Made me feel like I was young when you was leaving.

0: thank you.
1: Thank you.
2: Daddy's working right now. I'm gonna call you later, okay?
3: Okay.
2: Love you, bro.
3: Okay.
2: Nah, I'm in the studio all day. Cause Daddy is gonna drop another album.
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1: Hey, Em, it's Paul. I was listening to the album. Good fucking luck. 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
1: 2 horas, 32 minutos. 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

0: You will learn hard, you will learn fast. 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
1: Sir, yes, sir.
0: Do I make myself crystal clear?
1: Sir, yes, sir.
0: Baby Chief don't like no goofies around phone him.

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1: Tonight on Fateline, the story of the ladies' reform camp turned lesbian cult and the young detective who is still missing. This group called themselves Hell's Bells. Its leader, Helena DeVille, or as her followers called her, Hell, was arrested earlier this year. Now, former members are finally speaking out about the dark truth of this carefully curated world of glamour and devotion.
2: And you really think I'm the person for this case?
3: You're the only person for this case. This is Helena DeVille. She was arrested for hitchhiking and soliciting sex. Her husband sent her to the Belladonna Ranch for women last year. No one's heard from the directors since the day she arrived. And it's unclear at this point how many women are still at the ranch. None of their friends and family have heard anything from them.
2: What's your theory?
3: I think there's something real sinister going on, and Hell's behind the whole operation.
2: And you want me to go undercover?
3: Time to get back into the saddle, Buckaret.

toast to our newest bell. We're so glad that you're here. We've been waiting for someone like you.

0: You know, I would have invited you back here.
1: If you asked me nicely.
0: It's not what it looks like.
1: Yeah? What does it look like?
0: I was just looking for my...
1: You ain't slick, Belle.
0: Excuse me?
1: You heard me, detective.
0: How long have you known?
1: Since the minute you got here, baby. So, I'm dying to know. What have you got on me?
0: Somehow every single girl in this ranch is in love with you. Just trying to figure out why.
1: Is it that hard to believe?
0: You're manipulating them.
1: I'm unbinding them. I don't think you want to expose me. I think you want to understand me.

0: Oh, yeah.
1: It was a cult.
0: I'd say it was a cult.
1: It was a C-U-L-T cult.
0: Yes, yes. Good spelling, baby.
2: When the ranch got disbanded, when I was thrown from my home, well, where else do stars go, baby? I made my way to Hollywood.
3: So what we're sitting in right now, it's my healing center. I teach yoga here. I do moon ceremonies. We charge water under the moon.
4: The media calling it a lesbian sex cult.
3: That's exactly what it was.
0: I wouldn't say we were brainwashed. They didn't feel very clean.
1: I would say we were brain dirty. Dirty brain.
0: Dirty.
1: Dirty
0: mind. Oh my God. Helen and I have never been intimate. But we did fuck.
1: I was there. Also fucking.
4: If I could give Hell one message, it would be fuck you, bitch.
3: Hell, I have your name tattooed on my leg.
2: I love you. Always have. Always will.
1: When Belle arrived, I said, oh my God, you look like my favorite pop star, Zoeta.
5: 16 horas. 54 minutos. 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
1: 17 horas, 13 minutos. 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

0: Where are you coming from?
1: Man, just got back from Andy's. Yeah, and Wheel. Yeah, yeah, it was turned up.
0: The club?
1: Yeah, you know how it is, man. Sunday nights, chocolate Sundays.
0: Yeah. Wait, is that tonight?
1: Yeah, it was tonight. Yeah, I know. That's why I was on the move, man. I was hyped.
0: Will you text me next time, please?
1: I will, but before you say another word, is that... That's your breath, Aiden. Yeah. Look, have a minute. Have a wow. Yeah, these are my...
2: Wait, I've heard about these.
1: Yeah. Go ahead and take the whole thing.
0: Are you serious?
1: Yeah, yeah. Your breath pulled me over before you did. I feel like I'm under arrest. Just... Yeah, go ahead and just...
2: What? I
1: take
2: was
1: the
2: in
1: thing.
2: And out before this.
1: Yeah, I smell. You did the onions
2: the
1: instead
2: hands.
1: Of bread.
2: Yeah. You know my order. All right. Well, ooh. I'll let you get
1: it. I appreciate it.
2: Yeah,
1: man.
2: Yeah. Good you to know. See you, though.
1: I'm on it.
2: Yeah, yeah. And yep. Let me know next time.
1: Okay, for sure.
2: Okay.
1: Yep.
2: Bye.
1: You got some jumper cables?
3: Oh, shit. 17 horas, 51 minutos. Temperatura, 27 grados.

0: Early in the morning, late at night. It don't even matter.
1: 17 horas, 54 minutos. Temperatura, 27 grados.
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3: No.